good, but you look so much better on me, on me. You look good, but you look so much better on me, on me. You look good, but you look so much better on me.

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0: 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I'm going down, and my name is Bobby Brown. 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
2: 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But the shack outside the game. And you know what I'm talking about. Just let me know if you wanna go to that whole mile on the range. 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